spring, a fragile streak of smoke, waiting to download. Walking the walk, bravely formed. From here, ahead of me, but not far.

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It rains day and night. It has no shame. From Brussels to Ghent,

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0: sadness in my belly, created props to pull it all behind. 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

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We are holding on for balance, but if you ask me, we are tipping, tip, tip, tipping.